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12: But I want everybody to stand up in the place. How many saved and sanctified in this place? 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And you're not ashamed about it? 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Can I teach you a song real quick? Real simple song. 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Real simple. Real simple. Real simple song. 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

0: 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We're talking Miami, the Bahamas, incredible gospel music, and you could be going for free. 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Something big is set in sail with your favorite gospel artist, Mary Mary. Pastor Shirley Caesar. Fred Hammond. Ja'Kaylin Carr. And many more. Your chance at winning starts Monday, August 31st through Monday, September 14th.
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1: You know, there are songs we sang years ago that when you sing them now, the charismatics challenge us and say, you have no scripture for that song. Your song is not scripturally sound. But many of the songs that our forefathers sang were not based upon scripture. It was based out of experience. They experienced things and they went through things. And sometimes in the fields, I'm told, because I'm not that old, that was a way they would signal one another. Tell them how to meet each other at different places, how things could go for them. I just need to hear that in my ear that I can kind of get it. And sometimes after they'd worked all day, and they wanted to just meet together and have prayer, they would just

see somebody that didn't work in the field that day, and they didn't know where all those folks were going. And they would run to the door, wonder, where's everybody going? Everybody keep passing my house. Where they going?

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That's why there's Glory 98.5.

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4: I want to tell you a little story. There was an old mother who lived in New Orleans, who was displaced by Hurricane Katrina. She lost everything that she had, her home, car, family. And when they evacuated her, they sent her to a shelter between New Orleans and Baton Rouge. And while she sat there on a cot that they had provided for her, she had been without food and water and the necessities, and she began to cry. She started to shed tears, but while she was crying, she thought on the goodness of the Lord. And she started singing this little song.

0: Jesus, come on, help me say that. Jesus, Jesus, Jesus, I need some help.
1: Jesus, Jesus, Jesus.
0: Come on, lift your voice and say, Jesus, Jesus, Jesus. Come on. Jesus, Jesus. Well, a young man walked up to her and said, Mother, why are you calling on Jesus? Shouldn't you be calling on FEMA? Shouldn't you be calling on the Red Cross, Salvation Army? Or better yet, shouldn't you be calling on President Bush and Cheney and those? And she said, son, you don't understand. There's a reason why I'm calling on that name. Because that's the name that's above every name. And she said, there's a reason why I'm calling on that name, Jesus. And you know what she told that young boy? She said, come here, let me tell you why I call on that name. Savior, Savior, Savior. Come on, help me say that.
1: Savior, Savior, Savior.
0: Anybody know him as the Savior?
1: Savior, Savior, Savior.
0: What's his

The paramedics was rushing by with a stretcher. They had an old man on the stretcher that had a seizure because he couldn't get his medication and his prescription. And she stopped him and said, "Where are you taking this man?" They said, "We're trying to get him over to the triage unit and get him some medical attention." She said, "Let me look at him." And while she was looking at the old man, a young girl came up with a baby in her arm, and the baby had a fever. She said, "Let me look at the baby too." And the young boy said, "Why you want to look at these folk? Why you want to look at these folk?" You know what she told him? "Healer, healer, healer." That's what the old mother said. "Healer, healer, healer." I wish y'all would help me say that up in here.

exit door. Folks was rushing over to the exit door to see what was going on. They was making a lot of noise, and somebody sent a note, and it said there were 3 tractor trailers out there with food, water, and medicine, and

0: if Glory 98.5 told you to pack your bags? 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We're talking Miami, the Bahamas, incredible gospel music, and you could be going for free. 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Something big is setting sail with your favorite gospel artist, Mary Mary. Pastor Shirley Caesar. Fred Hammond. Ja'Kaylin Carr. And many more. Your chance at winning starts Monday, August 31st through Monday, September 14th.
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0: 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Something big is setting sail with your favorite gospel artist, Mary Mary. 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Fred Hammond. Ja'Kaylin Carr. 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

0: 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And afternoons, we have Stellar Award winner Gospel Announcer of the Year, Trey Nicholson.
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0: 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In the choir stand. 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
0: Hey!
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0: Eddie, I want to go back to that gotta keep

0: 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Yes, it is. Anybody still singing the choir? Where you at, choir members? God bless you.
1: 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That's why there's Glory 98.5.

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0: Congratulations to our very own Trey Nicholson for your 2026 Stellar Award Radio Announcer of the Year. 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And now the Stellar Awards have made it official.
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To Shirley Caesar, Fred Hammond, Ja'Kaylin Carr, and many more. 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
0: Middays with Robin. 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

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Start Monday, August 31st through Monday, September 14th, we're giving you the chance to set sail for an unforgettable MLK Jr. weekend. 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Something big is setting sail with your favorite gospel artist, Mary Mary. Pastor Shirley Caesar. Fred Hammond. Ja'Kaylin Carr. And many more. 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

0: 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Middays with Robin. And afternoons, we have Stellar Award winner Gospel Announcer of the Year, Trey Nicholson.
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10: Hey, it's your boy Roddy Jerkins. I'm here with my girl Vanessa Bell Armstrong. And we just want to let you know one thing.

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0: 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Something big is setting sail with your favorite gospel artist, Mary Mary. Pastor Shirley Caesar. Fred Hammond. Ja'Kaylin Carr. And many more. Your chance at winning starts Monday, August 31st through Monday, September 14th.
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0: 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And afternoons, we have Stellar Award winner Gospel Announcer of the Year, Trey Nicholson.
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0: Congratulations to our very own Trey Nicholson for your 2026 Stella Award Radio Announcer of the Year. 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And now the Stella Awards have made it official.
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Listen, many of you already know. A few years ago, I found myself laying out at Daniel Freeman Hospital in the emergency room with chest pains all over my body. 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And I was laying there, and they had, you know, them folk, they be breaking in. 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And I raised up off that emergency table and said, "Yes, I am. For the God I serve." And this is what I told the man.

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0: 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Something big is setting sail with your favorite gospel artist, Mary Mary. Pastor Shirley Caesar. Fred Hammond. Ja'Kaylin Carr. And many more. Your chance at winning starts Monday, August 31st through Monday, September 14th.
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0: 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And afternoons, we have Stellar Award winner Gospel Announcer of the Year, Trey Nicholson.
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0: 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Something big is setting sail with your favorite gospel artist, Mary Mary. Pastor Shirley Caesar. Fred Hammond. Ja'Kaylin Carr. 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

0: 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And afternoons, we have Stellar Award winner Gospel Announcer of the Year, Trey Nicholson.
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2: 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We'll be able to follow in the church cemetery. 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And that completes our announcements, and may God continue to bless and keep you in a very special way.
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0: Good morning, good people. It's Get Up Mornings. I'm Erica Campbell. Good morning, good morning. Thank you for being with us. Listen, it's going to be a good day. I believe it, and I hope you believe it, too. Hey, team, good morning.
1: Good morning. Good morning, sunshine.
0: Absolutely.
2: Ladies.
1: Uh-oh, what happened to the jingle?
0: What happened to that jingle?
2: Y'all, LSE'd me out. Y'all ain't gonna clown me every day. I was cool after a couple
1: weeks. How did it go?
2: Morning, ladies.
3: Dr. Pepper.
1: We sucked you right in. Look at you.
0: Oh, God. See, we got you. It's going to be a good one, y'all. We got the faith walk, the birthday shout-outs. 11 minutes after the hour, Sybil Wilkes will give you the five things you need to know. Griff, you got a good message for the folks?
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0: All right, good people, you know what it is. It's time to pray. Listen, the word says the steadfast love of the Lord never faileth. And God, we thank you for your brand new mercies that you give us every single morning. We woke up with a fresh dose of mercy. And we thank you, God. Thank you for covering us. Thank you for keeping us. Thank you for saving us. Thank you for loving us. Thank you for lifting us. Thank you for drawing us back to you, Lord, when we've turned away. Thank you, God, for giving us a deeper desire to know you and to trust you and to do things your way, because we know that God's way gets God's results. And God, we want you to be activated in and through our lives. Lord, let us be a reflection of you all day long. Let us show your love. Let us show your kindness. Let us rise above evil. Let us not fall for the temptation and the tricks of the enemy. We ain't falling for it today. We recognize you and we send you back to the pit. We will operate above. We will operate in faith, operate in joy, in power, in favor, and just in kindness and graciousness. Help us to be more like you. In Jesus' mighty name I pray. Thank God. Amen.
2: Amen.
0: Amen. Amen. Amen. All right, y'all. We got great music on the way from Jason Nelson, Nia Allen, and Ernest Pugh. Here is Sincere with After Tonight on Get

0: 10 years of faith, family, and favor.
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2: I'll see you.

0: Months after military strikes escalated into a prolonged confrontation over the Strait of Hormuz, persistent maritime disruptions continue to affect energy markets and domestic consumer costs. The ongoing conflict drives up the supply chain expenses, including fertilizer and fuel costs, leading to higher food prices for us everyday folks and our everyday households. Uber expanded its family profile tools to give parents greater oversight when requesting and monitoring rides for teenagers between the ages of 13 and 17. The updated platform introduces a live streaming option through driver selfie cameras, notifying both driver and rider whenever a guardian accesses the stream. Parents can also connect directly with the highly rated drivers eligible to transport teens and access trip audio recordings for added passenger safety.
1: Wow.
0: Investor Kwanzaa Jones made Major League Baseball history following the owner approval of a record-setting $3.9 billion purchase of the San Diego Padres Major League Baseball team. Partnering with her husband, Jose E. Feliciano, not the musician, who becomes the league's first Puerto Rican majority owner. The group acquired a controlling stake of over 40% in the franchise. I'm Sybil Wilkes. Be informed, be empowered.
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3: Man, I love that about that black lady being with the San Diego Padres. Awesome story, Sibs. I hate the homies. We actually recording a new episode this morning, so get ready for it. The NFL will be eliminating the Pro Bowl game. That's right. They already limited or stopped the tackle pro football. Then they tried to make it flag, and then they tried to make, well, they eliminating everything. They're just going to honor the 88 Pro Bowlers who are in the league. The league just said it just wasn't competitive, and then it was just lame. Like, and it was. Nobody was checking for the Pro Bowl. Tonight, last week of the preseason, Pittsburgh at Buffalo, Vinos. Y'all get to see their new stadium. New England at Cleveland. San Francisco with a nasty owner come to Vegas where what he tried to get was legal. Rams versus the Chargers at, well, the Rams and the Chargers. And then the Golden State Valkyries ran the score up on the Connecticut Sun 89-64. And Toronto lost to Seattle 90-78. Griff, that's your quick sports minute. Raider Nation, Commander Sherrill with the birthdays.
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we need to know. The U.S. Navy is reviewing internal proposals to alter the designation of the Ford-class aircraft carrier CVN-81, which was originally named the USS Doris Miller, to honor the Black World War II hero. Internal discussions include the possibility of naming that carrier after the current president, Donald Trump, an unprecedented move for an active warship during a sitting presidency. 6 months

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3: Yes, it is time for the Faith Walk of the day. And listen, y'all, you are really only responsible for you. I know that, you know, sometimes you are in charge of people, whether at work or church or even your family. But when it all boils down, you will be held accountable for what you do. Not just what they did to make you do. You know, when people think, well, I wouldn't have did it if you wouldn't have. You still are responsible for how you act, how you respond, what you say, how you love, how you lie, how you tell the truth. You will be responsible. When you stand before God, you will not be able to say, well, I only did this because that means you just let that person control you. That means that person was more in control of your actions than you were. That their whatever they did threw you off so far that you couldn't even hear God or follow God. Let me tell you what the word says about watching what you say and watching what you do. The Bible says in 2 Timothy 2:15 and 16, be diligent to present yourself approved to God, a worker who does not need to be ashamed, rightly dividing the word of truth. But shun profane and idle babblings, for they will increase to more ungodliness. Man, just watch your mouth. Watch the conversations you engage in. I'm in an interesting season where, you know, I've known that people were saying things, you know, but Griff will tell you, I kind of don't care. So I'm not chasing you down. I'm not asking you what you said or why you said it. You said it because you wanted to. Don't mean it's the truth. So I have to make sure that my heart is right. I'm not going to lose it, lose self-control, forget who I am, come down from where God has elevated me to address some foolishness. Man, watch your mouth. Watch the things that you say. You can't control people. They can literally do what they want to do. They can if they want to, you know. Watch your mouth. You better not say nothing about me. You can say whatever you want to say. It don't never change God's mind about me. So why would I stoop to where they are to stop operating in the space that I operate in? I choose to operate from a space of confidence and love and joy and hope and expectation of what God is going to do. I do not sit around expecting bad things or anticipating bad things. You can't do this because you know people going to do this. You can't do that because they don't want you. So what? You are responsible for you and your heart and how you work. And why would God give you more when you so worry about they stuff? Why would God open new doors for you to be elevated to do and be and become and make more money when you can't get past? Well, you know, they always talking about me. If you don't get your focus off of them people, let them live in the low place that they living in. I wish you all the best down there. God bless you. I'm not coming down to talk to you. I'm not. And I mean that with all the love in my heart. You're responsible for you. What are you doing today with your heart, with your words, with your intentions? All right. That's my faith walk. I love you and I mean it. All right. Now it's birthday shout out time. 877-242-2426. That's 877-242-2426. It's Get Up Mornings. 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
1: Hallelujah. Come on, just put some sweet words of worship in the atmosphere with me. Come on, let's pull on heaven and get what we need from him tonight. Come on, pull on heaven with me. Come on, let your worship rise in this atmosphere. Come on, right there. Come on. Come on, let it rise. There's no place I'd rather be than right here, just you and me, asking you

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7: Good morning. Marie Thomas, down from South Carolina. Birthday shout-out goes to Pamela Jackson out of Hartford, South Carolina. That's coming from family and friends, Pastor Antonio Black in the Green Hill Missionary Baptist Church family. Thank you all for what all you all are doing, and continue to be blessed.
8: Good morning. I'm Valerie Montgomery, and I'm calling from Sumter, South Carolina. And my birthday shout-outs are as following. Glenn Tony was August 6th. Juan Tindall was the 23rd. And little Ava Russell was the 25th. The 29th, Letitia Martin. Calvin Brutler, the 31st. Willie Peoples Jr., Antonio Vaughn Jr., Hal McCleary, Cleveland Durant Jr., Kevin Owens Sr. is the 31st, all of those. And thank you, Get Up Church. Have a good day.
9: My name is Tori from Washington, D.C. I have a lot of people I'm shouting out. Me tomorrow on the 28th. My dad was yesterday, the 26th. My teacher was yesterday, the 26th. And my friend was yesterday, and my cousin was yesterday.
10: My name is Lisa Martin. I'm calling from Durham, North Carolina. I'll say happy birthday to my granddaughter, Diamond Martin. She is a great 12 years old today. And I'd like to say a happy birthday to my grandson, Jarvis Martin, which is August 18th. My son, Kendall Burns, my pastor, Pastor Mike Jr., my friend, Darlene Winston, was August 14th. And I also have another granddaughter whose birthday is on Sunday, Sanaya Martin. Happy birthday, everyone, and I love you.
11: Hello, my name is Kim Schaffner from Charlotte, North Carolina. Sending out a birthday shout-out to my Uncle David Allison in Chesapeake, Virginia. Uncle David, just wishing you a wonderful day. Have fun and enjoy yourself. Love you.
12: My name is Sonia. I'm calling from Atlanta, and I'm giving myself an early happy birthday. My birthday is tomorrow. I will be 64, and I thank God for 64 wonderful years, a day early. Thank you to the shout-out team, and I appreciate you all letting me wish myself an early happy birthday. Have a great day.
13: Yes, good morning. This is Deacon Homie from Get Up Church, Brother Reggie from D.C. Yes. Birthday shout goes to Reverend Robert Sturgeon and Trustee Richard Stewart and Brother Dan White, who's the husband of Sister Peaches Wright, who's a holy, godly woman in Second St. Paul Baptist Church. Hey, Erica, I'm standing for mine. I ain't dealing with the other crap. Thank you for your faith, Lord. Amen. Hey, good morning. Here's Get Up Church.
5: We love Reggie. Happy birthday, everybody. Thank you so much for sharing your birthday love with us. 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
14: Yes, I actually have to say happy birthday to my kids' mama, Lisa Mize, John Croom's sister, Copeland. That's Demetra Morgan's sister. And Yakina Edwards had a birthday over the weekend. What about you, Cheryl?
6: Yolanda Adams, her birthday is today.
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5: Happy All right, birthday, guys. Y'all. Happy birthday, everybody. Stick around. We got more on the way just for you. 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

0: morning, good people. It's Get Up Mornings. I'm Erica Campbell, loving Jesus and loving you. It is a thankful Thursday, August the 27th. We are up having a great day, declaring God's goodness over your life, praying that you walk in the blessings of the Lord, that you truly love him, because we do too. Over here at the Get Up Church, Brother Griff, you got a message?
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0: All right, guys, coming up 11 minutes after the hour, I'll share an Erica-ism. Then 11 minutes after the hour, the ENG True Hollywood Bible Story, which is Joseph and the Prisoners. Yeah, you remember Joseph. Which one is it? Genesis
2: 40.
0: Genesis 40. It's going to bless y'all real good. Plus, we got great music on the way from Tasha Page, Lockhart, Canton Jones, and Nia Allen. Don't forget, Griff's got the joys and concerns this hour as well. Here's my song. It's How I Want You to Feel This Morning. It's positive. I'm Get Up Mornings.

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6: It's in the book, y'all. Today, we're coming from Genesis 40. It's a story of Joseph and the prisoners. Griff, you ready for this one?
7: I remember this, and I absolutely am. Come on.
6: Here it is on Get Up Mornings.

0: Yeah, well, welcome to jail, guys. I'm Joseph. I'm kind of in charge of this thing. If you could be in charge of jail.
1: It's no bueno, señor.
0: Okay, hold on a second there. What's the matter? What happened, man? Tell me what happened.
2: And I had the best job in the whole wide world. I was working right next to the man.
0: Okay.
2: Pharaoh himself.
0: Okay.
2: I mean, I brought him drinks, all type of drinks. Every type of drink you think of, I was bringing the man drink. Water, wine, cognac, whatever it is, I was bringing the man of God drinks, right?
0: Okay.
2: And just one day, he told me, he said, no more. You're going to prison. I'm going to send you down to the dungeon. I said, man of God, I brought you nothing but the best drinks.
0: And he threw you in jail.
2: He threw me here. I don't even know why I'm here. I don't know if the drink wasn't good.
0: So that's why you here. Okay, sir, what about you?
1: I was a bandero. It's the baker for...
0: Hold on. You was a bandero.
2: You was a bandero.
1: Baker cooking muy cakes and breads for the Pharaoh.
2: He was cooking very cakes.
0: Okay, she was cooking. She was cooking.
1: A lot of cakes. And then for one day, he just say, you have to go into jail. I say, Señor Pharaoh, what did I do? And I didn't know why you're here, but keep having this dream.
0: Okay. You keep having a dream?
1: See.
0: You had a dream too?
2: Yeah, I can't.
0: What was your dream about?
2: I don't know. Look, I don't know if I should tell you.
0: No. I'm good with dreams. That's kind of why I'm here.
2: Okay. Well, look. My dream.
0: Yeah.
2: Was a whole lot of fruit.
0: Yeah.
2: With three branches, but they were producing tons. Fruit everywhere, and the fruit was dripping. I mean, the fruit looked real good.
0: Okay.
2: But I still don't know if I should tell you this, but I mean...
0: Tell me.
2: Okay, so wait, the fruit was just plump, juicy.
0: Yeah.
2: And the three branches, I really don't even understand what that
0: means.
2: In
0: your dream at the end, did you actually give that juice to the Pharaoh?
2: I was trying to give it to him, but that's kind of where it cut off at, you know, my dream.
0: Hold on a second, sir, not you. Hold on. Waito. Let me tell you what your dream means, sir.
2: Okay.
0: Cupbearer. You the cupbearer. Hold on. Let me think.
2: Juicy fruit.
0: Okay, juicy fruit.
2: Like the gum, juicy fruit.
0: Three branches, three, and then at the end. Oh.
2: Uh-huh.
0: Sir.
2: Yeah.
0: You are about to get your position back. Oh, yeah, in 3 days. The three branches mean days. In 3 days, Pharaoh is going to put you at your position. High five. You out of here.
2: You are the man.
0: Listen, that's why I'm here.
2: Oh, my God.
1: Bueno.
0: Hey. Hold on a second.
2: What? Pedro, you should tell him your dream.
0: Yeah, what's yours?
1: So, it's Banderos, the baker's with me. And I'm making bread.
0: Banderos?
1: Uh-huh. Banderos.
0: Okay.

0: Pandero.
1: Okay, and your dream?
0: Baker. It was a basket in my head.
1: Yeah, okay.
0: And on my head, it was lot of bread, muy bread.
1: Lot of bread.
0: Mm-hmm. Muy pan. Pan, bread is pan.
1: Oh.
0: And
1: wait a minute, what's bread?
2: Pants.
0: Pan.
1: Pan.
0: But the birds, they kept coming to, how do you say, to eating, comer, to eat lot of bread from the basket. So
1: the birds ate the bread from the basket.
3: Yeah, that sounds like a good one, too.
1: Hold on. Hold on. Slow down, cupbearer.
2: Hey.
1: Ain't all dreams ain't the same.
2: Oh.
1: Let me see. You got the three?
0: Yes.
1: Three loaves.
0: Give me the good news, Señor Joseph. Please. It's 4 days for me, 3 for him, 4 for me.
1: Hold on, time out. Yours is not so bueno. No bueno.
0: What did you mean? You gave him good news. You gave me good news.
1: Hold on, calm down. We are in jail. Yeah. Let's not rile up the prisoners.
3: Yeah.
1: So this is what your dream means. Basically, in 3 days, the Pharaoh gonna kill you.
0: No habla inglés. No.
1: Okay, here, let me break it down to you. In tres deos,
2: you should
1: the pharaohs is going to kill you up.
2: Oh. You should have had the same dream.
1: But back to you. Hold on a second. Sir Bandera.
2: Please be quiet, Bandera.
1: Antonio, relax. Hey, holler at me when you got
4: something.
1: Don't forget me. 3 days, you're going to be the man. 3 days, you're going to be
4: I'm too young to die. Please don't say. I make good bread for you. I make good bread for you. Why are you killing me, please? Mr. Joseph, tell me it's not true. Tell me another prophecy.
5: Happened just like that, man. That's what happened. They're right there in that prison.
6: So Todd Delaney was doing drinks and he lives.
5: Right.
6: And doing bread.
5: I'm doing bread and I die. Lord have mercy, Jesus.
1: Spanish lady with broken.
5: The worst Spanish. I apologize to all Spanish speakers, please. Ben Griffiths just had the worst Spanish ever. But get in the Bible, y'all. Read the word of God. That was Genesis 40. Check it out. Let it bless your life. Get up, mornings.
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20: After more than 20 years of marriage, I can tell you this. Every couple fights. Among my friend group, I see what separates the strong relationships from the weak ones, and that isn't avoiding conflict. It's something therapists call emotional safety. Emotional safety means you can share your real feelings, even the hard ones, without fear of being attacked, dismissed, or rejected. When that's missing, you start walking on eggshells, hiding parts of yourself, and resentment starts to build up. So how do you cultivate emotional safety? One therapist put it simply, the only difference between the best and worst relationships is an ability to repair after a fight. Every repair starts with a conversation, trying to listen without blaming. Name what you are feeling instead of attacking. It's hard sometimes, and there is no shame in getting help from a therapist. I'm Dr. Sanjay Gupta, helping you live a better life.
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2: So my sister Gugu has a book called What I Did to Become Who I Am. You can find it on Amazon, and she has an audio book as well. And as I read certain pages, it just reminds me that in big families, everybody will have a different experience. The oldest sibling will not have the same experience as the youngest. It's pretty commonly said that the youngest has this easier road than everybody else. But I don't know if I necessarily agree with that, because everybody assumes that the youngest should know what the oldest know. And they usually don't. But it doesn't discredit their experience. As I look at my sister's book, and she's talking about Sunday mornings and getting ready for church and getting up, you know, when we were stacked together and, you know, double bunk beds in the room and two kids in a bed and all those things that, you know, felt like torture for one but fun for the other. And everybody's description of the house will be different. And you have to allow people that liberty to, you know, their experience was theirs, not yours, you know. Usually the old is like, Mom did this and Dad did this and we had this and we had that. And the young is like, no, we didn't. Or sometimes it's vice versa. You have to allow them their version of your parents that they experienced. It can be hurtful sometimes if you got the rough version of your parents. The oldest usually gets the rougher version, the more strict version, the if everybody else does wrong, you get in trouble kind of version. And you got to ask God to heal your heart, because you literally can build resentment towards your parents and your siblings. But everybody has a different experience. Same house, different story. Same house, different level of love. Same house, different level of correction. Some got in trouble more than others. Some didn't. I don't know why, and I can't explain it, but what I do know is having three children, they do get treated differently. Not because they are loved differently, but loved according to who they are and where they are in the lineup of the family. So, you know, when you first have kids, you don't know what you're doing. You're guessing and you going on what you think. And so the oldest usually gets that. You know, they get a tougher way, or they get these super passive, you know, parents that don't want anything. I don't want them to go through nothing I went through. So the oldest don't do nothing. Krista did not take a bus. Krista did not walk. Krista was a baby until another baby came. Hey, sorry, Chris. Meanwhile, Wozie and Zaya, they'll get on a bus, cook their own food, or their food, take an Uber to church, which is 42 minutes away. I mean, they're just more active kids. It is because our trust and confidence in their ability to be okay in this world has grown, you know? Will we probably have to go to therapy as a family? Yeah, same way that you probably have to go. But what I don't want to happen is you write off your family because your experience hurt. I don't think that it was the intention to hurt. I just think that parents are trying to figure out their way. There is no rule book for kids. You just raise them. Different finances, different cities, different understandings, different workloads. Like,
3: yeah,
2: all that plays a part. And your kid will make their own assessment of what it means. They will sit somewhere and talk about your family, and you go, that's never what I meant. That's never what it was. But that's what it was for them. And you have to respect that and have real conversations that allow you to accept what it was for them and possibly have a real relationship, right? Because some of y'all not talking to your family, and it's because you won't accept the fact that their experience was different than the other kids, all right? Just trying to help a little bit. I love you and I mean it. That is the Erica-ism of the day. Yeah, man, go to therapy. Spend some time fasting and praying and ask God to help you how to even approach the conversation, because it's going to take some prayer. Love you and I mean it. That's the Erica-ism of the day. Griff's got the joys and concerns up next.
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3: Well, saints of the Most High God, we are coming to you live from the Get Up Church of our Lord, Baptist Non-Denominational, Denominational, AMECMEENGLMNOP at Apostolic Church of God in Christ. 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
4: Thank you, FLP.
3: You're welcome.
4: Happy Earth Day to my kid's mama, Lisa Mize. Happy birthday, Lise and Sister Copeland. Milwaukee in this thing. But first, giving honor to God who's ahead of my life, I'd like to say I'm glad to be in the house of the Lord. One more time, Elder Cheryl.
3: Uh-huh.
4: Elder Cheryl, because he brought me from a mighty, mighty long way. Sister, I could have been dead, sleeping in the grave, but God is good.
3: All the time.
4: And all the time.
3: God is good.
4: Yes, yes, y'all know how I am. You know how I am. If I meet you and we have a good time and we, hey man, if you ever in wherever, come through. So today, when I get off air, I'm going to drop off the dogs, and me and my wife are getting on a flight to Boston to catch a bus to New Hampshire. Grantham, New Hampshire, to be specific. I've been talking to this dude, and he's in our prayer chat, and we've been going back and forth. He's a doctor. His name is Dr. Rich. Been talking to him, texting for 4 years. Well, Dr. Rich is going through cancer recovery. I'll say that for him. Hallelujah. And me and Lanika going out there to visit him. Never met him. I've met him once when we was filming Feel All Right in Los Angeles with my son Marcus, and just been talking to him ever since. But just about to go give him some of this Proverbs 17:22. How about that? Me and my wife. And I'm gonna meet for the first time ever Genesis. Praying to Jesus with Genesis, that little girl, because they live up there too. Now, I know people in their cars saying, Griff, you going to a stranger house? Yeah. You get to say, ain't he all right? Somebody else saying, Griff, you met him one time and 4 years later you going to his house? Yeah. It ain't even his real house. This is his summer home. You get to say, ain't he all right? But if you like me and you know, man, I'm so covered. I know who I am. Plus, I'm sending out addresses to everybody I know. So I'm screaming, Adiel!
5: Ping your location, sir. Ping your location.
3: And I'm singing, I hope he all right.
5: Right.
4: If I come on air tomorrow, y'all know, everything will be fine.
3: Oh, Lord. How about Jesus. That? Praise God.
5: I love you so much, Griff.
3: We love you so much. How about you? He gonna take him some chances.
5: Listen.
3: Foreign exchange students staying in his house from other countries.
5: Exactly.
3: He don't know. Yeah. Live
6: That's
3: your
6: who
3: life.
6: I am. Yeah.
3: That's trust, though.
5: Right.
3: Why is he playing?
4: Thank
3: that?
4: You, Vinos.
3: Lord Jesus. Well, there it is there, guys. Joys and concerns. Y'all stick around. We got more on the way. More great gospel music. Griff.
4: Yes.
3: When's your next show?
4: I will be in Phoenix. I leave on Wednesday next week. Y'all can go to 2trillion.com to see where I'm at, though. The number 2, the word trillion.com.
3: Very nice. Well, I got a play at my church on Sunday called The Judgment Seat.
5: Oh, 9 and 11.
4: Come on. Yes, it's this Sunday. Week. That's dope. Good.
3: Woo! Get Up Mornings.
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0: Good morning, it's America Campbell, loving Jesus and loving you. Y'all, I was scrolling and I was going past a page where they asked these young people to identify the vowels and they couldn't. Then they asked to identify the verbs and they couldn't. I'm so stressed. They asked them to write out a check, like they don't know like the written number. If you write down 593 and 80, they don't know how to do that. They don't have to. They have Cash App. They
1: could just. Right. You stressed out. What about our teachers?
0: Oh, our teachers. We're so sorry.
1: Praying for them right
0: praying
1: now.
0: Praying for them. Lord Jesus, have mercy. Go ahead, Griff.
1: 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Her aunt Linda passed yesterday, but she was in Louisville last weekend, and she got to see her in the hospital, so she's happy about that.
0: Prayers up that God would heal their heart and comfort the family. Listen, y'all, coming up this hour, Wake Up and Win with Dr. Willie Jolly. His message, 10 principles to win big, the power of staying positive. And 11 minutes after that, we'll talk to gospel artist David Daughtry. His latest single is called The Good Shepherd. We'll play music from Pastor Mike Jr., Renee Spearman, and Vishon Mitchell. Here's Daryl Walls with Able. Get Up Mornings.

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4: 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America Campbell. And joining us today is gospel artist David Daughtry. 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Welcome to Get Up Mornings.
5: Thank you. Thank you. 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
4: No,
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4: same. 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Why don't you introduce this song, and then we'll come back and talk more about it.
5: Okay. Well, this is my new single. It's called The Good Shepherd. It is an awesome message for this day and time that we are in right now. It simply says, the Lord is my shepherd. I shall not want, because he is taking good care of me.
4: I love it. Here it is on Get Up Mornings.
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0: That's David Daughtry with his latest single, The Good Shepherd. David, you are so anointed and always have been. I love this. You know, your last song was more up-tempo. What made you want to slow it down this time?
1: You know, I was thinking that I wanted to lead this time with a ballad, but I didn't know which one it would be. But when I heard that song, I was like, this is the message that we need today for what we are facing in the world today, the uncertainty that's going on. This was the message that needed to be conveyed. So that's why I went with The Good Shepherd. Yeah.
0: Wow. Your new album is called Don't Let Go, and that sounds like both encouragement and a testimony. What can we expect from this record?
1: So this record, I branched out and did some different things. I did a CCM song. I put together a 35-voice youth choir. They're actually singing on the title track, which is Don't Let Go. And so a little more contemporary, a little more, you know.
0: Nice.
1: I branched out a little bit.
0: Nice. Who produced this for you?
1: The one and only ASAP Ward.
0: Oh, wow.
1: Dallas.
0: Nice.
1: Yeah.
0: Very nice.
1: Oh, my goodness.
0: Very nice. You have served as an assistant minister of music at West Angeles Church of God of Christ under Bishop Charles Blake Sr. And now, Chuck, what lessons are you carrying from West Angeles as you go out into the world?
1: Wow. So, first of all, I think it's very important that we, as artists, make sure that we stay connected to a church.
0: Period.
1: Because we also need to be poured into. We also need to hear the word. So I just appreciate the foundation that I got, of course, from Bishop Charles Blake, and now moving on to Pastor Charles Blake. And so those messages that I get, I just take them with me. Even sometimes I serve at church, leave, go to the airport, you know, go sing, come back. And so it's just important to be connected to your local church, because yes, I also need to hear the word and stay grounded. So,
0: well, yeah. I'm sorry, Griff, I did it again. Asked all the questions because it's
2: let
0: my
2: me tell
0: friend.
2: You something. When you like people, I love to let, I mean, you are Erica Campbell. That do not hurt my feelings. Talk to the people you love. Go ahead.
0: I know that's thank right. You. Well, listen, thank you for being with us today. Tell us, how can we stay connected to you?
1: Okay, so my website is daviddaughtry.com. I'm on Instagram as Daughtry David, and I'm on Facebook as David C. Daughtry.
0: Nice. And if someone wants to book you, where do they go?
1: Go to my website, which is daviddaughtry.com.
0: I know that's right. Thank you for being with us, y'all. Make sure you check his music out. I promise it's going to bless you. I appreciate you, David.
1: Thank you. Thank you. I appreciate you.
0: All right, guys, stick around. It gets better and better right here. It's Get Up Mornings. Get up.

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2: It's another great day. This is Dr. Willie Jolly, and I've been sharing a series with 10 powerful success principles that can help you win more right now. 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It is very hard to stay positive in a negative world. 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
10: 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Your faith is in the front of everything you do. And that's what I love about you. All right? Happy 10th anniversary. Thank you for all you're doing. 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
4: All right, Cheryl, what are we talking about today?
5: All right, we were talking a little bit off air about, you know, the difference in what we were taught going to school and what the kids are being taught.
4: Yes.
5: But here's one of the biggest debates again, you know, since school is back in session. Should they have cell phones or not? It's a bunch of pros and cons. But some of the cons that, you know, is that they're cheating with it, number one. You know what I mean? They're using their phone for answers. They're Googling stuff and not really trying to figure out, you know, and it's also a distraction. So while teachers are teaching, they're scrolling through social media, doing all the things. And then it's less bullying, too. So it's a lot of bullying that goes on and DMs and all the things when they're on their phones.
4: So here's a part of the issue. They set up so many systems that require the phone. So in LA, we have Schoology. But then they also had the LAUSD site where they can see their classes and their grades and their attendance and all these things, but it's all on the phone. Mm-hmm. And they don't have as many books. I was asking Zaya, where were all your books? She had maybe 3 books and they were all left at school. She didn't need them because they have the laptops to do homework, but you can't have that part with the other part. So if they get rid of phones and they get rid of technology, are they bringing books back in? The schools can't afford that. They can barely pay the teachers now. I think for me, the phone is for safety, because I got an alert saying, hey, there's a shooter on campus. The kids are locked in. So I'm like, I'm going to the school. So if they don't have these phones and you find out after, it just sends so much panic. So I'm kind of torn. It is distracting. And yes, they are on the phones. And, you know, well, they lock up my kids' phones at school. They put them in these little pouches and they can't open them until after school because they have their iPads. But so, I don't know. What do you think, Greg?
3: And then, well, Texas already banned them. Like, as of September of last year, in Texas, you can't use the phone. No phones in school. And if it's a problem, you get suspended or even expelled. But I know that some parents need to hear from their kids. And, you know, sometimes it's emergencies that we don't know. Kids have medical problems and stuff like that. And, you know, but the teachers are there as well. And, you know, you can get to a phone. But I'm also torn, but I understand that kids think they're sneaky and the
4: they're
3: things
4: terrible.
3: And ChatGPT and AI and all the things that, like, you know, I love that they do. They lock your kids up, your kids' phones up like a Kanye concert or a concert that's being on TV.
4: Yeah, but you got the whole world has this technical access, right? This internet access, this digital access. It's insane to their whole lives have been computers and laptops, but then it's time to learn, then they have to go back to this other method. I just think it's the medicine and the poison, I think that's
5: appropriate when it's you know, class related, right? Like you're talking about them having to find their classes and all the things, but then it should be a restriction on those so that they're not able to do social media stuff.
4: Yeah,
5: you know what I mean?
3: Yeah, but then y'all, they still can't teach that same old history and geography and like they have to be in 2026
4: they
3: with
4: have
3: it
4: to. Because yeah, don't the books are not
3: care.
4: The same.
3: Don't nobody care about the Civil War no more. Like, make it make
6: sense.
3: They
6: should.
3: So they thought they should, but why did they, like, make it make sense now? It was so stressed out and long and boring. You can make it fun now.
4: So we want to know, what do you think of cell phones in school? Good or bad? We'd like to hear from a lot of teachers today as well.
5: Yeah.
4: Should the cell phones be in school or not? Give us a call, 877-242-2426. 877-242-2426.
3: You know,
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11: Could the way you think about getting older actually change how you age? Sounds far-fetched, but stay with me here. Yale researcher named Becca Levy found that people who hold positive views about aging live on average 7.5 years longer than those who don't. 7.5 years. That's a bigger impact than quitting smoking. Now, believing it alone isn't magic. As author Nir Eyal puts it in his new book, Beyond Belief, your beliefs become your biology by way of behavior. In other words, if you believe you can grow and get stronger at any age, you are then more likely to eat right, to exercise, and keep learning, and your body reaps those rewards. So the next time you catch yourself saying, I'm too old for this, knock it off. The story you tell yourself and the actions that follow, those things matter far more than you think. I'm Dr. Sanjay Gupta, helping you live a better life.
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3: All right, today we are asking, should kids have cell phones in schools? We know it's a big debate. Let's go to the phones and talk to Crystal in Jacksonville. Hey, Crystal, what do you think about the kids having phones in school?
4: Duval!
2: So I have a mixed feeling about phones in school. I feel like we was all right without phones, but they do, at my son's school, they do lock the phones up all day. Mm-hmm. And then, like, when their devices that they do use, they are limited to, like, what they could log onto. So they can't go on, like, YouTube and different things right. like that. They're just like, set to have their credentials for what they're working on. So, but I do feel like everything is just so technical now. It's just like right. so frustrating. Me as a parent, my son's in seventh grade. So like me as a parent, everything tech is just so frustrating, but we're working on it. We're getting it together.
3: Yeah.
5: But keep going, mama.
6: Good for you.
2: Yeah.
3: Good for you. Thank you for calling.
2: I love you guys. Thank you.
3: Love you back.
5: Love
3: bye-bye.
5: You back.
3: Candace in Detroit is on the line. Hey, Candace, how do you feel about phones in the school?
5: What up, though?
7: Hey, what up, though? So I don't agree with it. I'm glad that it's banned. It's definitely been banned at my school. Because just now, kids don't need their phones for anything but recording fights and just being active on social media. Like, if it was for the safety of having to call your mom or something, get them a little flip phone, like something that can't distract them. But that's not their whole purpose of having their phone. They don't need it for the safety or even want it. So it's a distraction. Yes,
3: what
7: technology can be good. So I'm with the little kids, but I'm a coach for middle school. I do last cue for
3: little kids. Okay.
7: 5 through 8. Yeah, and then, but I have a middle schooler, and I help out at high school. So I'm all through there, like okay. 8 through 12. But
3: okay. Listen, we got to keep discussing this issue and craft some laws and stuff like that to change policy. But we know it's different from state to state and school to school. We appreciate you for calling.
7: Absolutely. Thank okay. you.
3: You're
7: I love
3: welcome.
7: You.
3: Dr. Corbett in North Carolina is on the line. Hey, Dr. Corbett, how do you feel about phones in school?
8: I have perplexed feelings about them. As a 35-year professional educator and to be considered an educational expert, I have a lot of lived experience and professional experience when it comes to the phones in school. First of all, with safety, there's a plethora of ways that teachers can have the phones visual so the students can see them in pouches, but they can be cut off. When it comes to instructional, using the phones as an instructional tool, I remember years ago when technology was first integrated into school, teachers were trained on how to use technology as an instructional tool. It's never to replace human interaction.
3: Right.
8: And thirdly, when it comes to students being able to problem solve, if that part of the brain is not exercised,
3: right.
8: it's causing a real problem and issue post-COVID.
3: Absolutely.
8: Students are not able to hold on. And now being a state director and employing students that are former students or former college students that are just graduating, they don't have that ability to problem solve even when it comes to life skills.
3: Wow.
8: So it really creates a problem
3: wow.
8: with them having access to information and not being able to grapple and use that portion of the brain to where they have to work for it and research.
3: This wow. Thank you for calling. Very, very good. Thank you for
5: you.
3: That insight and information. We appreciate you. And thank you for what you do.
8: No problem.
3: Okay.
8: You
3: bye-bye.
5: 877-242-2426. It's time for the Get Up Poll. Let's go to Augusta and talk to Joyce. Joyce, where do you stand on phones in the school, not in the school?
9: I am opposed to cell phones being locked up in the schools simply because, although I have many relatives that are teachers and I understand the distraction element, but I am a trauma nurse.
3: Mm-hmm.
9: And almost every school shooting that we have had, the first phone calls have come from the cell phones from the students, not from any of the adults.
3: Right.
9: Most of the police get their directions from students calling from different parts of the building, letting them know where they are and where the shooter is. The Bible says a false balance is an abomination to the Lord. You cannot go extreme on some of these issues simply because how quickly we forget. Then in almost every school shooting, it is the students that have called in first.
3: Wow. Thank you so much. That was really great information. God bless you.
6: Yep. You're there.
5: That is powerful information that we got just now,
1: right,
5: man.
1: And I
5: powerful
1: love the contrasting opinion. So, yeah, pros and cons in it. And I
3: think we definitely need to keep this conversation going, that's for sure. Like absolutely. And some things need to change because we got to make sure the children learn because they're the future.
5: Period.
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0: in love with you. Like, the play and the work balance here that we have is pretty phenomenal.
1: It
0: like,
1: really is.
0: Our ability to act a fool and then be serious in 2.2
2: Bambino
0: seconds.
2: To never slip or accidentally have us saying something crazy on air.
1: Right.
2: Oh, brilliant.
1: Jesus, or crying in the next break. Like,
0: Venos, right. What's your Cash App?
3: What'd you say?
0: What's your Cash App, Venos?
1: Dollar sign.
3: It's my name. Dollar sign my name. Venos Ford.
0: Y'all be a blessing to Venos, please. He's taking good care of us. Okay?
2: Venos.
1: Dollar sign Venos Ford.
0: To make sure that we don't get canceled.
3: And
0: okay?
3: If y'all don't take good care of me.
0: See, now look, I'm trying to bless you.
2: We're trying to look right. out for you. Hold on. 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
0: What you talking about?
2: I just heard myself 90 times.
0: Oh, that's your bad ears. That might be yours.
2: It's my bad ears.
0: It's your bad ears.
2: You all in a new studio.
1: That was perfect.
0: Well, let me be in a new studio. I'm also not an engineer. That you can do that.
2: Okay. Touché. That was good.
0: All right, let's get to some great gospel music. We've got songs on the way from Doe, Marvin Sapp, and Joanne Rosario. Here's Cardi Cortez with Working On Me on Get Up Mornings.

0: say, kids?
1: What time is it?
2: Story time!
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3: Yes, it is time for the E&G True Hollywood Bible Story of the day. We love

0: Okay.
1: Pharaoh himself.
0: Okay.
1: I mean, I brought him drinks, all type of drinks. Every type of drink you think of, I was bringing the man drink. Water, wine, cognac, whatever it is, I was bringing the man of God drinks, right?
0: Okay.
1: And just one day, he told me, he said, no more. You're going to prison. I'm going to send you down to the dungeon. I said, man of God, I brought you nothing but the best drinks.
0: And he threw you in
1: here. He threw me here. I don't even know why I'm here. I said, I don't know if the drink wasn't good.
0: So that's why you here. Okay, sir, what about you?
2: I was a bandero. It's the baker for...
0: Hold on. You was a bandero.
1: You was a bandero.
2: Baker cooking muy cakes and breads for the pharaoh.
1: He was cooking very cakes.
0: Okay, she was cooking.
2: Lot of cakes. And then for one day, he just say, you have to go into jail. I say, Señor Pharaoh, what did I do? And I didn't know why you're here, but keep having this dream.
0: Okay. You keep having a dream?
2: See.
0: You had a dream too?
1: Yeah, I can't.
0: What
1: stop.
0: Was your dream about?
1: I don't know. Look, I don't know if I should tell you.
0: No, I'm good with dreams. That's okay. Kind of why I'm here.
1: Okay, well, look. My dream.
0: Yeah.
1: Was a whole lot of fruit.
0: Yeah.
1: With three branches, but they were producing tons fruit everywhere, and the fruit was dripping. I mean, the fruit looked real good.
0: Okay.
1: But I still don't know if I should tell you this, but I mean...
0: Tell me.
1: Okay, so wait, the fruit was just plump, juicy.
0: Yeah.
1: And the three branches, I really don't even understand what that
0: means. In your dream at the end, did you actually give that juice to the pharaoh?
1: I was trying to give it to him, but that's kind of where it cut off at, you know, my dream.
0: Hold on a second, sir, not you. Hold on. Waito. Let me tell you what your dream means, sir.
1: Okay.
0: Cupbearer. You the cupbearer. Hold on. Let me think.
1: Juicy fruit.
0: Okay, juicy fruit.
1: Like the gum, juicy fruit.
0: Three branches, three, and then at the end. Oh.
1: Uh-huh.
0: Sir.
1: Yeah.
0: You are about to get your position back. Oh, yeah, in 3 days. The three branches mean days. So in 3 days, Pharaoh is going to put you... at your position. High five. You out of here.
1: You are the man.
0: Listen, that's why I'm here.
1: Oh my God.
2: Bueno.
0: Hey. Hold on a second.
1: What? Pedro, you should tell him your dream.
0: Yeah, what's yours?
2: So it's Banderos, the baker's with me. And I'm making bread.
0: Banderos?
1: Uh-huh.
2: Banderos.
0: Okay.
2: Pandero.
0: Okay, and your dream.
2: The baker. It was a basket in my head.
0: Yeah.
2: And okay. On my head, it was lot of bread, muy bread.
0: A lot of bread.
2: Mm-hmm. Muy pan. Pan. Bread is pan.
0: Oh.
2: And
0: wait a minute, what's bread?
1: Pans.
2: Pan.
0: Pan.
2: But the birds, they kept coming to, how do you say, to eating, comer, to eat lot of bread from the basket. So
0: the birds ate the bread from the basket.
1: Yeah, that sounds like a good one, too.
0: Hold on.
1: That's
0: right, hold on. Slow down, cupbearer.
1: Hey.
0: Hey. All dreams ain't the same.
1: Oh.
0: Let me see. You got the three.
2: Yes.
0: Three loaves.
2: Good news. Give me the good news, Señor Joseph. Yes, please. It's 4 days for me, three for him, four for me.
0: Hold on. Time out. Yours is not so bueno. No bueno.
2: What?
0: What your dream means.
2: What did you mean? You gave him good news. You gave me good news.
0: Hold on. Calm down. We are in jail. Yeah. Let's not rile up the prisoners.
1: Yeah.
0: So this is what your dream means. Basically, in 3 days, the pharaoh going to kill you.
2: ¿Qué? No habla inglés. No.
0: Okay, here. Let me break it down to you. In tres días, pharaoh is going to kill you. You up.
1: Oh. You should have had the same dream.
0: But back to you.
1: Hold on a second, Bandera. Please be quiet, Bandera.
0: Antonio, relax. Hey, holler at me when you got
3: this.
0: Don't forget me. 3 days, you're going to be the man. 3 days, you're
3: going to be I'm too young to die. Please don't say. I make good bread for you. Why are you killing me, please? Mr. Joseph, tell me it's not true. Tell me another prophecy.
4: A big shout out to Todd Delaney. Thank you for playing along with us.
5: Thank you for playing, Todd. But Erica, I can listen to your Spanish accent, lady.
6: Right.
4: So Spanglish.
6: And I was like Spanish. I was like the Spanish guy. Like, I was sucked into the character, the Spanish guy.
4: The Spanish guy. That was me.

0: That was me. All right, y'all, we just want you to get in the Word of God. Read the Bible from Genesis 40. That story will bless you for real if you read the real story, not ours with the thing. I may go pray for you. All right, stick around. Trending Topics up next.
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4: Absolutely. So I love this. The Varnell Hill Show, they have the first trailer that's out, and it's going to be good. Tommy Davidson is bringing one of his most recognizable Martin characters back to television, and the first trailer of the Varnell Hill Show offers a look at what Varnell has been up to for nearly 30 years after his debut. And I love it because the way that they set the show is kind of like they do Abbott Elementary, where they stop and turn to the camera and start talking to the camera kind of situation. I don't know what they call that now, but there's a number of shows
5: breaking
4: that does
5: the fourth
4: it.
5: Wall.
4: Yes. So that's how it's set up. And
5: I love it.
4: He's got his star studded. So Kim Whitley is a part of it. Wendy Raquel Robinson is on it. Then he has like celebrity guests because it's a night, it's a talk show. I saw Kirk Franklin as a celebrity guest. So it's a number of people that's just going to be stopping through. Like they're trying to revive this 30 year show that doesn't have any credibility, right? And that's the whole premise of the thing. Martin Lawrence makes an appearance. It's really, really good. So it's going to be airing on BET, kicking off on September 1st. That's next Tuesday. And next Tuesday, we're going to actually have Kim Whitley here, who's going to talk about it as well, because she's
3: nice.
4: A
3: good. That's my girl.
4: Mm-hmm. So make sure you guys are listening for that. That's going to be dope. You know, it's the season of tours. Have you noticed everybody's touring right now?
3: Everybody on tour.
4: I said to Dwight yesterday, I said, Erica gonna be one of these, I'm thinking. Cause it's like just everybody.
3: No, I gotta do radio every day. I can't. I gotta do radio.
4: Baby, that ain't stopped you before. I don't know.
5: Okay, I was about to say, who is she running that on?
3: And
5: who
3: what?
5: Is she talking to? Stop it.
4: Right. You remember the tour you did that garnered you a Grammy? You did the show while you was on that tour.
5: She did the show the whole time. For real.
4: Can I tell you? So, Anthony Brown and Group Therapy, along with Maurette Brown Clark, is kicking off their therapy tour that's going to start in October. And they got 10 dates that they're doing. And, Maurette has her own management company. So they're kind of putting this tour on themselves.
3: Oh, nice.
4: So look for it. It's called the Therapy Tour. It's coming to a city near you. Going to kick things off in Savannah, Georgia, and then ending in Baltimore. Of course, that's their hometown. So they're going to be ending it there. So they're coming through. They're coming through, y'all. So look and see when they're coming to your town. And I just saw Ricky Diller is about to kick off a tour as well. And all of them are starting in October. So,
3: wow.
4: Get your coins together for all the gospel lovers. Go see everybody. Go see everybody. All right. If you're celebrating your birthday, you're celebrating today with Yolanda Adams. Her birthday is today.
5: Girl.
4: Actress Demetra McKinney, her birthday. Chandra Wilson, Mace, Mario, actor Ron Rico Lee. My attorney, Angie Davis, her birthday is today. My nephew Devin Pina, sister in Christ Mary Banks, and Superintendent Travis Hall. His birthday is today. And if it's your birthday, well, happy birthday.
3: All right, good people, that is the trending topics and a few more birthdays. Here's Joy Taylor with the Daily Play on Get Up Mornings.
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6: This is the Daily Play with Joy Taylor. In every season, except for during the COVID pandemic, the NFL has had a Pro Bowl. The quality and nature of that game has shifted over the years, but on Wednesday, the league said no more. Instead, players selected as Pro Bowlers will be invited to attend an in-person celebration in Los Angeles during the traditional weekend the Pro Bowl games took place. There's a major shift in who's a Pro Bowler as well. 88 players will be named to the Pro Bowl class in late December with no replacement selections. Quote, it's okay to be the first league to walk away from the competitive All-Star game, is a quote from NFL Executive Vice President Peter O'Reilly. I love that the NFL is never afraid to make big sweeping changes, and I'm actually okay with this. 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
3: 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Hughley from the D.L. Hughley Show. And I just want to extend a huge congratulations to Erica Campbell, Griff, and the entire Get Up Morning family. 10 incredible years. Here is to many, many, many, many, many more. Happy anniversary. This is all y'all getting, so enjoy it.
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0: Well, good people, we are at the end of our time. It's been a good morning here in the Get Up Church. Thank y'all for rocking with us. We can't do the show without you. Listen, I hope you felt blessed. Hope you heard something that you loved. If you want to leave us a message, we got a hotline for you, 972-331-5570. Again, that is not my phone number. I will not be answering. You're not leaving a message for me. It is for the Get Up Church. Amen. 972-331-5570. You know somebody going to do it anyway.
1: I was going to say yesterday, literally, I'm glad you mentioned that, because yesterday somebody called in and they just said, hey, this is so-and-so and call me back. Here's my number. And I was like, we've been telling you, just leave the message.
0: Please call them back.
2: Send it to me. Yeah, send it to me. I'll call them.
0: All right. And then they're going
2: to
0: call you on the phone every day.
2: I'm
0: going
2: to leave them a message. Then they're going
0: to
2: be mad.
0: What y'all love about the show today?
1: Get Up Phone was really good. It was interesting. We got to continue that conversation. Not just cell phones in school, but just school overall, education. We were just talking about.
0: Yeah,
1: we were talking about that off air today. So we'll continue to have those conversations. And thank you to the professionals who called in, parents, all of you. All of that matters. Mm-hmm. All of that matters.
0: Absolutely. Yeah. Griff, what about you? What'd you love?
2: Yeah, I really loved your faith walk. You're responsible for you. Mm-hmm. Like, man, you can pass the buck and say somebody did and what they and all the things.
0: Listen, Griff,
2: at the end of the day, which is what I hate. At the end of the day, which is 11:59 p.m.
0: Had a conversation about a 60-year-old. You know, they didn't teach him this and they didn't teach him that. He's 60. Right. When he realized he didn't know it at 30 and 40, he should have went to school.
1: Right.
2: No excuse.
0: I shouldn't be telling a 60-year-old man nothing about how to be and dirt, do and work. And you know, he had a hard way to go. You are responsible for you. You ain't going to be able to talk about what everybody else did in the system and this and that. Too many people have overcome for you to be talking about, well, they didn't give me, and I didn't know.
2: That sounds
1: like some point you knew. Voice. Look, at some point you knew.
0: Yeah. Shut up, Griff. It don't sound like my mama voice.
1: Speaking of voices, the ENG was pretty dope today.
0: The ENG was hilarious.
2: Speaking of voices, yeah.
0: Okay, we're at the end of our time. We love y'all. Thank y'all for rocking with the Get Up Church. Let's end with a word of prayer. Lord, I thank you and I praise you for this day, for your goodness, for your mercy, and your grace. Thank you for loving us. Thank you, Lord, for helping us to realize that you desire a relationship with us, not to just do the things, but to know you, to understand your voice and your heart. Lord, help us to keep our ear to your heart so we hear your words and not just the chatter of people, Father. We want your word to resonate in us so we live to please you and not people. So we live to please you and not just to acquire things, Father. We want more of you more than we want the things. And so I thank you, God, for shifting our hearts to the right posture so no matter what we get, we still put you first. No matter where you place us, we still put you first. Lord, you are first and foremost in our lives. We give you all glory, honor, and praise. In Jesus' name. Thank God. Amen.
1: Amen.
0: Amen. Amen. Y'all have a good one, and we'll see you tomorrow. Faith walking.
1: Love talking.
2: Enjoy living.
0: On Get Up Mornings, Griff, be safe out there with the stranger.
1: Right.
2: Love you, mama.
0: Bye.
2: I will.
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1: 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And afternoons, we have Stellar Award winner Gospel Announcer of the Year, Trey Nicholson.
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0: That's her latest right there, Miss Joanne Rosario, still on the throne. Boy, it's been a long week. I can't wait for tomorrow, boy. The weekend can't come fast enough. We're hearing a lot of celebrities passed on. You know, they say it comes in threes. Yeah, we heard about Dolly Parton passing on. Boy, I can't wait for Friday. But in the meantime, we got Thursday, and we're going to get through this day together. I am Robin. Always a pleasure. Got your midday motivation coming. A little something for you to nest on. Of course, your sermon of the day. We got Pastor Linda D. Bailey today, New Jerusalem Apostolic Church. That's coming up for you at 1. And I've got your word of the day. That's coming right after Jason Nelson. I've got Made New, a little classic from Mitchell Tucker. Get ready for Guide Me. Also, her latest, Miss Nia Allen. Yeah, I've got all of those and more next.
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choirs, quartets, and praise breaks for days. 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

Glory 98.5, Carolina's number one station for gospel music. Nia Allen, along with Major right there with Just You Wait, with today's word, coming from the NLT version of Ecclesiastes 7:14. Enjoy prosperity while you can, but when hard times strike, realize that both come from God. Remember that nothing is certain in this life. You know, life comes with bright days, difficult ones, and wisdom is knowing how to live through both. Enjoy the good without assuming it will last forever, and face the hard without believing it will never end. Life will change, plans will shift, and tomorrow is never promised. So remain grateful, grounded, and dependent on God in every season. On the way, we got to talk a trip of a lifetime. Yeah, that all expense paid trip for two. Monday, it could happen for you. The Rise and Rhythm Cruise, Miami to the Bahamas. We'll talk about it coming up, and some great music. Canton Jones, his latest, Praise on Go, is next.

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0: Congratulations to our very own Trey Nicholson for your 2026 Stella Award Radio Announcer of the Year. 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And now the Stella Awards have made it official.
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This is a News 13 Network weather update. I'm meteorologist Hannah Rahner. A partly cloudy start to the morning. Temperature-wise, not too bad. A few spots in the 60s, but most are around 72 to 74 degrees. The highs will be in the upper 80s for today, with a few rounds of showers and thunderstorms to come in the afternoon. 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
1: Put your hands on, hands on. I bet you won't put your hands on it. All right, I'm gonna try it like this.

0: Jacalyn Carr, that's her new one right there. It's called History. You know she's going to be on the Rise and Rhythm Cruise. And this Monday, we're giving you a shot at winning. Yes, an all-expense-paid trip for two. Jacalyn's going to be on that cruise. Mary, Fred Hammond, and more. This coming Monday, 7:50, 11:20, 3, and 6:20. Those keywords, that's what you're listening out for. When you hit a keyword, you got to start texting to 95819. Yeah, text those keywords to 95819 for your chance at that all-expense-paid trip. The Rise and Rhythm Cruise is sailing from Miami to the Bahamas over the MLK Junior weekend this January, and you could be aboard the Norwegian Cruise. Yes, all expenses paid. This coming Monday, make sure you're listening for your shot at winning. Lisa Knowles Smith and the Brown Singers, we got goodness on the way. One of your favorites from Miss Yolanda Adams and Bree Babineau. She just celebrated a big birthday. We've got all and more next.
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Queens. Thank you for making us the number one morning show in the city. 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

0: just had a birthday.
1: Yeah, Miss Bree Babineaux right there. Her latest all right here on Glory 98.5, Carolina's number one station for gospel music. Coming up next hour, yeah, your midday motivation. You know, the way I see it, if you want the rainbow, you got to put up with the rain. Yeah, a little something for you to nest on. That's coming up next hour as we get ready to ease into the afternoon. J.J. Harrison is on the way. Zacardi Cortez is coming. Ernest Pugh, Tamela Mann is coming up for you. And getting you ready for this year's Carolina's Mind, Body, and Soul Gospel Fest. You know, Travis Green, he is going to be here Friday, September 18th, SIMT. $30 on your tickets. Head over to mindbodysc.com. Yeah, mindbodysc.com to get those tickets. In the meantime, we got his latest leper song. It's coming up next hour. Don't move.

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0: Middays with Robin. And afternoons, we have Stellar Award winner Gospel Announcer of the Year, Trey Nicholson.
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0: September 18th, SIMT. He's going to be there. Travis Green for this year's Carolina's Mind, Body, and Soul Gospel Fest. And that's his new one, Leper Song. 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Coming up, that word that's going to get you through the rest of your workday, your sermon of the day. On this Thursday, we got Pastor Linda D. Bailey, New Jerusalem Apostolic Church. She is coming up at 1. That word, friend, is going to get you through the rest of your workday, and so will this great music and gospel. I've got William Murphy III. Get ready for No Failure. It's next.
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0: This is a News 13 Network weather update. I'm meteorologist Hannah Rahner. Temperatures will be in the upper 80s for today, with several rounds of showers and thunderstorms throughout the afternoon and evening. Overnight, we'll be in the low 70s, and a similar outlook on Friday with our next approaching cold front, a high of 88 and 80s for the weekend. 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
0: Middays with Robin. And afternoons, we have Stellar Award winner Gospel Announcer of the Year, Trey Nicholson.
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7: Praise the Lord. Praise the Lord. Praise the Lord. To God be the glory. What a mighty God we serve. I am so excited, my God, about being with you all today. I'm excited because God is in control, because things are getting crazy, but God is still yet keeping us together. I thank God for leading us and guiding us, protecting us, providing for us. And today, thank you, Jesus. God sent me forth today with a lesson. I told you I would continue to pray until God tell me different. Well, today, God sent me with a lesson today. And the purpose of the lesson today, because God see our hurt. God see our pain. God sees our disappointment, and God sees what his people, what they are going through, and God wants to send a word of encouragement today. And I thank God that he sits high. He looks low. He knows what's going on with us, and he cares about us. And I want you to know today that when God releases us from this lesson today, I pray that you will feel better about your situation. I pray you will feel better about what you're going through. I pray that you'll feel better about your circumstances. I pray you feel better about the conditions in your body. You feel better about your marriage, your life, your children, your grands, your job, everything that's going on in your life. And if you're in a place and everything's fine with you at this time, please pray for those of us that are going up against one thing or maybe in one thing or the other. We need to pray. And the Bible tells us to pray ye one for the other. Let us go into a word of prayer before we go into this lesson. And before we go into a word of prayer, I want to say to you, Jesus loves you. Jesus cares about you. Jesus, he's concerned about you. He wants the best for you. But he also wants you to know that life has some things that's going to come against us. It's not going to be good. It's not going to feel good, and it may cause a lot of heartache, pain, and disappointment. But God sent me by today to tell you that he will never leave you. He will never forsake you, that he's very present in your situation right now. God sent me by to tell you He feels your infirmity. He feels your pain. He feels your disappointment. And right now, there's a lot of pain. There's a lot of grieving. There's a lot of disappointment going on right now in life and in this world. But baby, you're not alone. Jesus cares. Father God, in the name of Jesus, we come now, my God, to say thank you. We want to thank you, Lord God, for your goodness, for your mercy, my God, and your grace. We want to thank you, Lord God, for loving us the way that you love us. And we want to thank you, God, for being here for us, taking us through these trying times. Thank you, God, for being here, covering us, protecting us, comforting us. Lord, we thank you. God, I pray for all bereaved families. I pray, God, for the sick, the shut-in, the bereaved, the down, the out, the busted, the disgusted. I pray for the sinner, God, that you will deal with their hearts and their minds just like you dealt with my heart and my mind. Let them know, God, that there's better and you have the best. Deal with them, God, as you dealt with me. And let them know, God, without you, we will never, ever be able to make it and endure life. Lord God, you did it for me. God, I know I don't have to beg you, but God, I'm asking you, save my God in these last and evil days. Heal, deliver in these last and evil days. And Father God, I ask you today, draw us closer to you. Draw us in to you. Direct, guide, lead, keep, and I know you're going to provide. So God, now have your way in this lesson. You ordained it. Now God, you bring it forth. Just let me be the vessel that you are going to use. And God, I'm willing. So speak to us, your people, now. In the mighty name of Jesus, I pray. Amen, amen, and amen. Today, we want to talk concerning trusting God in difficult times. I want to encourage you today. Please, whatever you do, please trust God in your difficult situations. Trust God in your difficult times. Trust God in your trials, in your tribulation, in your testing, in your heartache, in your pain, in your disappointments. Trust God, because God is the only one that's going to be able to bring us out. I know life is not predictable. Yes, I know life is unpredictable. And I know that in life there are ups, my God, and there are downs. I know that seem like in life our downs seem longer than our ups. But baby, I'm here to tell you today that even in all of that, please trust God. And you know what? If we be honest, we really want to trust God. Many of us, we want to trust God. And when things are fine, it's easy. It's easy to trust God. But when things are crazy, when things are out of hand, when things are coming up against us, when we feel like we are between a rock and a hard place, that's the time. That's the time when times feel difficult. That's the times when it seems like it's hard for us to wrap our minds around trusting God, because we are so busy looking at what we are going through or feeling the pain, the heartache, and the difficulty of what we are up against, that it's so hard to lock in and keep our eyes and our mind focused on Christ Jesus. But I come by to tell you today that in the midst of it all, don't lose sight on God. Keep right on trusting God, because it is very important when we're going through, when times are difficult, when things seem and feel difficult, that's the time that it's very important to trust God. It's very important to know that God's unchanging love for you can give you a firm foundation when everything seems unsteady, when it seems like the

sis to start looking funny. Out of nowhere, your health can change on you. Just like that. Everything can seem so bright, so prosperous. Look like or seem like you're on the top. And all of a sudden, now, you're on the bottom. Life has thrown a curveball at you. And you know what really gets us sometimes? When sickness shows up. Sickness shows up out of nowhere. What really knocks us to our knees is when loved ones, those that we know so well, life comes and take them out of our lives. That's a difficult time. That's a hard time. That's a down time. But don't you lose hope in the God of our salvation. You keep right on trusting God. I've gotten ahead of myself because I realize that so many are going through. So many are up against some hard situations right now. So many is sitting down, putting a eulogy together. So many are standing at the crossroads. Don't know which way to go. Don't know what to do. And my heart is with you today. My heart is heavy today. My heart is swinging a little low today. But I come back to tell you that God sent me back today to give you 1 Peter, the 5th chapter, the 7th verse. God sent me back today to tell you, to you, that you need to cast all your cares upon him, for he careth for you. Yes, that's what God is saying to you. Yes, you, I'm talking to you. That's what God sent me by to tell you today. Cast all your cares upon him because he cares for you. And God sit high. He looks low. And God knows without a shadow of a doubt we are going through a difficult time. But God sent me by to tell you why you're going through this difficult time. Keep right on trusting him. Keep right on believing him. Keep right on casting all your cares upon him, for he careth for you. You may ask me today because you are waiting, because you are burdened, because you are downtrodden. You may ask today, Bailey, how do I continue to trust God in a time that I'm busted, disgusted, and these circumstances are crushing me, squeezing me, meshing the life out of me? Bailey, how do I trust God when I don't even understand what's happening? Bailey, how do I trust God when what's going on with me is blowing my mind? Bailey, how do I trust God when I find myself or have found myself in a place trying to figure out, how did I get here? How am I going to deal with what I'm up against? How am I going to come out of this? Baby, I'm here to tell you, the only way you're going to come out, you must come out trusting God. You must come out knowing that God is the source of your strength. You must come out knowing that there's nothing too hard for God. You must come out knowing that God has your

0: has interest at heart. You must come out knowing that all of your help and all of your strength is going to come, or they are coming through and by Christ Jesus. And you know what? The questions you just asked, those are valid questions. And God wants to help you. God wants to direct you. And God wants to guide you through everything you just asked me. So what does it mean to trust God? And let me help you right here. To trust God is to believe in the reliability of God. To trust God is to believe in the truth that whatever God says, he's going to do it. To trust God is to believe in the ability of God, knowing that there's nothing too hard for God. To trust God is to believe in his strength. And to believe in his strength is to know that all power is in God's hand. So I want to encourage you today, when it comes to trusting God, that means believing in God's reliability. It means believing in God's word. It means believing in God's ability, as I said earlier, and his strength. And the Bible lets us know that God cannot lie and that God is not slack concerning his promises. Whatever God says to us, God's going to do it. I want you to know that God, he always keeps his promises. I want you to know today that God loves you and God has good, regardless of how bad. Well, come on, talk to me now. Regardless of how bad things may be in your life, regardless of how bad things seem in your life, and regardless of how things seem to be going down or set or up, believe me when I tell you, God has something good in store for you. I know you can't see it now. I know things are looking crazy now. But I heard Jeremiah 29:11 says, for I know, and this is God talking here. This is God talking here. But God was talking to his people then, and God is talking to us now. And God is saying, because whatever promise he made to them, he's making those promises to us now, providing that we are walking in the will of God, trusting God, and believing God, and believing in his word, and believing that all power is in God's hand. God says in Jeremiah 29:11, God say, for I know the thought that I think towards you, saith the Lord, thoughts of peace and not of evil, to give you an expected end. Baby, you're coming out of this. I know you in the valley. I know you may be busted and disgusted. I know you may be frustrated. I know you may be aggravated. I know you still may be grieving a loved one. I know you may be in a situation and seem like all hope is gone. But I heard God say, I know the plans that I plan for you. God is saying, I have plans to prosper you, not to harm you. I have plans to give you a future filled with hope. God is saying, it may seem hopeless now, but it will not under no circumstances be hopeless in the future. And it seem hopeless now, but God say, if you trust him, or if you trusting him and trusting in him, you're not hopeless. It may seem hopeless, But baby, it's not hopeless. As long as we have God, hallelujah, in our lives, we will never, ever be in a hopeless situation, because Jesus is our hope. Jesus. God, help me, Lord. I'm getting happy. Calm me down, Lord. I want to encourage you today. I want to encourage you today that regardless of what you're up against, keep right on believing God. Keep right on trusting God. Keep right on looking toward the hills from which cometh your help, knowing that all of your help comes from God and going to come from God. When we trust in God, we have to take our eyes off the world and keep our eyes on the prize. You can't trust God and yet be caught up with what folk are saying, what the world is saying, what the enemy is speaking to your mind. And one of the things that the devil loves to speak to our minds, when we are going through, when we are up against a situation, when life seems to be squeezing the life out of us, one thing that the devil loves to say to us, what if God don't bring you out? What if God don't see you through? What if you don't get this or get that? What if? But I come by this day to tell you, if it's not in God, he's a God of truth. I heard Jesus when he say, I am the way, the truth, and the life. You can go to the word of God and stand on the promises of God. And God will always keep his promise. Please believe that. Please hold on to that. Because if you don't, the devil is going to sift you. I heard Jesus when he told Peter, Satan desired to sift you as wheat. But Peter, this is what I need you to do. I need you, Peter, to pick up your cross daily. Not one time, but Peter, I need you to pick up your cross daily and follow me. Well, Lord, why do I need to pick up my cross daily? Because, Peter, every day the devil is out to get you. Every day the devil is out to separate you from me. Every day, Peter, the devil is out to lie to you, to deceive you, to put doubt in you. And Peter, every day, you're going to have to pick up that cross and you're going to have to follow me. Why every day, Lord? Because every day you're going to have to pray. Every day you got to stay in my face, Peter. Every day you got to keep trusting me, Peter. And God is saying the same thing to us, Church of the Living God. God is saying the same thing to us. Every day the enemy is out to get us. Every day the devil is lying and scheming and plotting to take us out, to sift us. Well, Bailey, what do the devil want to sift? He wants to sift our trust. He wants to sift our hope. He wants to sift the love of God out of us. He wants to sift our walk with God. He wants to sift the word of God out of our hearts. That's why David said, thy word have I hid in my heart that I might not sin against thee. David was saying, I have taken the word of God. I have put it in my heart. I have locked it into my spirit. I got it down, praise God, in the inner city of my soul, because I know the devil is out to take the word of God out of me. But I am determined that I'll let nothing separate me from the love of God. And this is what God is saying to us today. God is saying to us, don't you let nothing separate you from me. God is saying, keep on trusting me in your pain. Keep on trusting me in your heartache. Keep on trusting me in your grieving. Keep on trusting me when you lose a loved one. Keep on trusting me when the doctor shake his head. Keep on trusting me when you lied on. Keep on trusting me when you talked about. Keep on trusting me when you misunderstood. Keep on trusting me when the bills need to be paid and the money looking funny. Keep on trusting me when you're having problems in your home. Keep on trusting me when the enemy is speaking to your mind and it seems like you're just about to lose it. God said, keep on trusting me. And I encourage you today, you can trust God in your difficult times. You can trust God when you're going through difficult situations. And I heard Jesus when he said, lean not to thine own understanding, but in all your ways mean the good ways, the bad, the up, the down, the in, the out, the over, the under, the ugly, whatever that way may be. God say, lean not to thine own understanding, but in all thy ways. God said, whatever your ways is, God said, don't lean. Don't lean there. He said, cast your cares upon me, because I care for you. So he's in all of thy ways. Acknowledge me. God said, come to me. While you're going through, keep trusting me. Come to me. Have a little talk with me. Tell me all about your troubles. It's not that I don't know, but I want you to come to me so I can comfort you, so I can build you up, so I can soothe your wounds, so I can put a little balm on your wounds, so I can bandage you up, so I can comfort your mind. He said, come on now. Come to me. I care for you. God sent me by to tell you this day, if he can care for the sparrows of the air, if he can cover the lilies of the field, if he can cover the grass green, if he can take care of the animals, the insects, the mammals, what more about you? God said, you know I'm going to take care of you. God said, you are made in my image. You created in my likeness. God said, you know I'm going to take care of you. But God said, you also have to realize that if you suffer and you suffer with me, God said, you're going to reign. God said, you're going up. God said, you're going higher. God said, I'm going to bring you up out of this. God said, but you must go through. God said, you must endure hardness and do it as good soldiers of Jesus Christ. God said, you are not alone in your suffering. Jesus said, don't forget, I suffered for you. Jesus is saying, don't forget, I came to earth. God the Father sent me. And Jesus is saying, when I was on earth, I suffered for you. I endured for you. I was whipped for you. I was spit on for you. The nails was in my hands for you. The nails was in my feet for you. The piercing in my side where blood and water came out, it was for you. And it was for you for such a time as this. to be able to come out of what you're going through. Jesus said, when they put the thorns on my head, struck them down into my face and my scalp, and the blood began to rain down my face. He said, it was for you. What can wash away our sins? Nothing but the blood of Jesus. What can make us whole again? Nothing but the blood of Jesus. And Jesus sent me by today to tell you, you are not defeated. The blood of Jesus that was shed on Calvary has made it possible for you today to be delivered, to be made free. The blood that was shed on Calvary, shed for you, that whatever you go through in this life, in this world, you are more than a conqueror through Christ Jesus that loves you. Hold your head up. Be not dismayed. Whatever be tied, God will, God shall, and God's going to take care of you. You can trust God in these difficult times. Yes, you're hurting. Yes, you're down. Yes, you're up against situations. But God is with you. God is there seeing you through. I know it hurts. I know it goes down to the core of your heart, down to the marrow of your bone. But God is there, comforting you, strengthening you, giving you the wisdom, the knowledge, the understanding, and the ability to get up and follow Jesus. Jesus knows. Jesus knows. And one thing I want to say to you today, you don't have to front. You don't have to fake. You don't have to pretend. Because when Jesus said to us, he that suffer with me shall reign with me, he was saying, you are going to have to go through some things. And those things can be troubling. Those things can be burdensome. Those things can get you down. Those things can wear you out. So God is saying, be real. Don't be faking. Don't be acting phony like nothing's bothering you because you don't want to feel like you're letting God down. No, don't do that. Be real with him. You don't have to pretend with God. No. If you're hurting, tell God you're hurting. If you fear, tell God you're fearing. If you bust it, tell God you're busted. Whatever. Talk. Be real. Get it out. Unload. It's all right. You're not pretending. When you go to God, no. Let God know. No, God, I'm not pretending. Everything is okay because everything is not okay. But God, I'm trusting in you. God, I'm believing you. Trusting in God. Bottom line is living a life of belief in God, in his obedience to him. When we are in difficult times, we got to trust God. We must. And let me stop here and say this. Children trust in parents. A mate may trust in the other mate. Some of us trust in people, and I hate to say it, has made some big mistakes. And we trust, as the Bible, David says, some trust in horses and chariots and and whatever, but we trust in the name of the Lord. That's it. Trust God. Because anything else, you can't. I hate to say this, and then I don't hate to say it because we need to know where all our help come from. Listen, you can trust in a mate. And so many has been in divorce court. So many has betrayed us. So many have walked off and left us. So many, you know, I'm just bringing it out. Don't want to get into all that, but I want you to know, you put all your trust in God. As a matter of fact, there's one scripture in the Bible that says, trust no man. That means don't you put your trust in man. Man's ability goes but so far. But when we trust in God, we trust in the God of the universe. We trust in the God that created the whole world. We trust in the God that created us. So we can trust in God. When we trust in God, God is more than enough. God is much more reliable than anything or anybody. God, oh my God, help me here today. When we trust in God, God is a trustworthy friend. When we trust in God and things are difficult and things seem difficult, God doesn't ask us. Oh, God, help me right here. I'm feeling you, Jesus. I'm feeling you, Jesus. I'm feeling you. God doesn't ask us. Oh, are you going to trust in Joe Blow, or are you going to trust in Sally Sue, or what you going to do? God is saying, do you believe that I can do this? Do you believe that I can heal you? Do you believe that I can comfort you in your bereavement? Do you believe I can give you the strength? He said, well, you must trust me. God is saying, if you believe I can do these things, God, I need you to trust me in your downtime, in your difficult times, in your busted and disgusted times. I need you to trust me in spite of everything you're going through. We want to take a look at Psalms. God help us today. We want to take a look at Psalms, the 56th chapter and the 8th verse. And the psalmist said, when I cry unto thee, talking to God, he said, when I cry unto thee, then shall my enemies turn back. The psalmist said, this I know. How do you know this? For God is for me. The psalmist said, when I'm going through, God, you keep track of all of my sorrows. When I'm going through, God, you have collected all my tears in a bottle. Lord, when I'm going through, you have recorded each one of them in your book. So I don't have to worry, because in you, God, I'm going to boast in your promises. I'm not going to boast in me. I'm going to boast in your promises, Lord, and I'm going to boast in you. Why? Because, God, I know without a shadow of a doubt, when, God help us, when thou tellest my wondering, put thou my tears into thy bottle, are they not in the book? Psalms 56 and 8. Thou tellest my wanderings, put thou my tears in thy bottle. Lord, you keep track of my misery. Lord, you keep track of my sorrow. Lord, you put my tears in your heavenly bottle. And Lord, they are recorded in your book. God, you know my pain. God, you know my heartache. God, you know my disappointment. God, you keep track of all of my sorrows. Lord, you have collected all of my tears in your bottle, not no earthly bottle, but your bottle, not my bottle, your bottle, and you have recorded each one in your book. I want to say to you today, you may be going through, you may be shedding tears, but know without a shadow of a doubt, God have recorded each one of your, we're going to shed tears. Yes, ma'am. Yes, sir. There are going to be some things in your life, in our life, in my life, that's going to squeeze the tears out of us. Because life has some heartache and pain that will get you down. Life has some difficulties that will flip your world upside down. Life has some things that comes at us out of nowhere, out of the blue. It's just like a sudden thunderstorm. The sun can be shining so bright. Everything is beautiful. And all of a sudden, a cloud comes up out of nowhere. And it doesn't trickle or rain. It pours. It thunderstorms and it pours. It doesn't drizzle rain, but it seems as if the heaven opens up and God begins to pour rain. And that's just how life is. Life, hallelujah, life is just like that. Life can bring some things that turn our world upside down. But the psalmist said in Psalm 56 and 8, and I'm in the New Living Translation, he said, you keep track of all of my sorrows. You have collected all of my tears in a bottle. You have recorded each one in your book. And Psalms 56 and 9 says, when I cry unto thee, then shall my enemies. And when I say my enemies, the enemy does not necessarily have to be a person walking around. Your enemies can be Satan and his hosts. And it also can be an individual or individuals. But we know that Satan and his demonic force and his host of hell is out to get us, out to break us, out to destroy us. The Bible talks about the fiery darts of the devil. The Bible talks about the wiles of the devil. But the psalmist said in Psalm 56 and 9, when I cry unto thee, then shall my enemies turn back. What are you saying? The psalmist is saying, the devil can't do nothing to me. My enemies can't do nothing to me. And life cannot get me down when I call on the name of the Lord. It does not mean I won't feel pain. It does not mean that life has not knocked me. But it means that life can't get me down and destroy me, because God has his angels encamped around me, and the Lord is my shepherd, and goodness and mercy is following me everywhere I go. So the enemy has to turn around. The enemy has to turn back. And the psalmist says, this I know. And the psalmist is really telling us, I know this for a fact. I know this, for I know that God is with me, and I know that God is for me. And for that reason, the devil cannot take me out if God is picking me up. The devil cannot knock me down if God is holding me in his arms. Life may bring tears, but I heard Jesus when he said, I will wipe the tears from your eyes. You may be crying now, my God, but you won't be crying always. You may be hurting now, but you won't be hurting always. And I know, it seems as though you are stuck in a rut. I know it seems as though you're not coming out, because the pain is there, and it's present, and it's hurting, and it's sticking, and it just knocking you from left to right. But I'm here to tell you, you're not alone. God is with you. And every time the enemy knocks you, God allow you to bounce back. Every time the enemy tries to put his foot on you, God takes you higher. Because the more the devil stomps you, the higher God brings us up. on the other side. Don't worry. As the psalmist said, for I know, and this I know, for God is for me. The psalmist said, when I cry out to God for his help, I know that God, my God, is on my side. You need to know today that God, our God, is on your side. And the psalmist said in Psalms 56 and 10, in God will I praise his word. In God will I praise his word. The psalmist came back because the psalmist know without a shadow of a doubt. And I want to touch and agree with the psalmist that I know also that God's word is sure, that God's word is true, that God's word is pure, and that God's word cannot go down. Because God is a God of truth, and God cannot lie. God will not lie. God shall not lie. And God's not going to lie. And the psalmist said here, in God will I praise his word. In God, I'm going to tell everybody, God brought me up. I'm going to tell everybody, God is keeping me. I'm going to tell everybody, when I was sick, he healed me. When I was battered, he delivered me. When I was sad, he comforted me. When I lost a loved one, he stepped in and filled the void and gave me strength and peace to make it through my hard time. If you know what I'm talking about today, you know it's hard when you lose a loved one. It's hard when you're hurting. It's hard when you're down and out, busted and disgusted. But I heard God when he said, keep on trusting me. Keep on believing in me. Keep on standing on and in my word. Keep on. Don't look back. Keep right on. Keep your eyes on me. Keep on following me. Keep on knowing that I am the Lord thy God. Keep on knowing that I will never leave you. My God, forsake you. Keep on knowing that I love you in spite of what you're going through. Keep on knowing that I'm going to show you, hallelujah, the type of God and the kind of God that I am in your life. Keep right on talking, oh God, to me. Keep on casting all your cares on me. God, to keep right on knowing that without a shadow of a doubt, I'm going to deliver you. I'm going to bring you out. Keep on talking. Keep on trusting. Keep on believing, knowing that I am the Lord thy God, and I fail if not. God said, keep right on. Don't let your emotions ruin your life. Don't let what you're going through rule your life. Don't let your pain rule your life. God said, just keep right on calling on the name of the Lord. For the name of the Lord is a strong tower. The righteous run into the name, and they are safe. God, they keep right on trusting me. I know you're going through a difficult time, but God, they keep right on trusting me. And God, say, I promise you that I'm going to bring you to the light. I promise you I'm going to bring you out of that dark situation. God, say, I promise you I'm going to be your help when you're helpless. God, say, I promise you I'm going to help you. Hallelujah, in your darkest moment, God say, whatever you do, do not become disappointed with me. God say, whatever you do, do not become frustrated with me while you're going through your struggles. God say, whatever you do, don't listen to doubt. Don't listen to pain. God said, whatever you do, know that I care about you. God said, whatever you do, know that you can trust me with all things and everything. God said, whatever you do, trust me in your heart. Trust me. Y'all got to help me right here. I feel like running, but I don't know where I'm going, because I know what it's like to trust the Lord when you're down and out, when you can't see your way, when all doors been closed in your face. I know what it's like when the doctor tells you something that you don't want to hear. I know what it's like when you got to trust in the Lord with all your heart. I know what it's like when you got to be steadfast and unmovable. I know what it's like when it seems like God has walked off and left you. I'm glad. I know what it's like, because now that I've been there in some situations, I'm still in the water. I'm still in the fire. I'm still in the lion's den. But I know without a shadow of a doubt that the same God that was in the lion den with Daniel is the same God that's with us today. I know that the same God that was in the fire furnace with the Hebrew boys is the same God that's in it with us today. Whatever your fiery furnace may be today, know that God is with you. Whatever fiery situation you're going through today, know that God is with you. Know that God will not leave you. Know that God will not forsake you. Know that God will never. God will never ever. God will never ever, ever, never. He'll never let you down. And God sent me by today to tell you before we close, weeping may endure for a night, but joy cometh in the morning. You may be in a night situation. You may be in a dark time. You may be in a sad time. You may be in a broke time. You may be in a messed up time. But I come by to tell you this day that God says, joy cometh in the morning. Joy cometh in the morning. And I come by to tell you that God say your morning is in his hand. He know when to send it. He know how to send it. He know what to do with it. And he know how to work it for you. But God say, until he send your morning and you in your weeping process, keep on trusting him. Keep on believing him. Keep on looking to the hill from which cometh your help. And whatever you do, don't you dare let the devil speak defeat to you, because you are the head and not the tail. You are above and not beneath. And the God we serve, he's going to see you through until you get to your morning. Father God, in the name of Jesus, we come down, God, to say thank you. Thank you, Lord God, for your goodness, your mercy, and your grace. Thank you, God, for comforting us this day. Lord God, because it could have been the other way. And God, we want to thank you for being a comforter. We want to thank you, Lord God, for being one that speaks sweet peace to our soul. We want to thank you, God. Oh, God, how we want to thank you that when it seems like all hope is gone, you are right there making ways out of no way. You're right there turning our midnight in today. And God, I pray for the sinner. I pray for the hypocrite, the backslider. I pray for the weak, the strong. I pray for every situation under the heaven, every individual under the heaven, because you died for all of us. There's no big I, there's no little you, and there's nothing one have done so that the other one has not done, because you say such were some of us. So things that folk are doing right now, you said such were some of us, because you saved us from that situation. And God, don't let us sit and look down on folk call folk wrong out, criticize port fingers. God, we all trying to get out of this mess. We all trying to be saved. We all trying to get ready. It's just that some have not come to the realization that their soul needs to be saved. And it's our job, those that know you, to pray that you deal with the hearts of the sinner and the weak and the backslider and the hypocrite, to get concerned and get real about God. Give us a mind to pray for your people and stand in the gap. We thank you, we praise you, we adore you, we glorify you, magnify you, and we lift you up. And God, one more time, we asking you to have mercy on all bereaved families and all those that are going through tragedy in these last and evil days. In Jesus' name we pray, amen. I want to say to you today, be encouraged. Trust God. Jesus loves you. I love you. And know without a shadow of a doubt, together, we're going to make it. Be blessed.
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4: A special thanks again to Pastor Linda D. Bailey right there, New Jerusalem Apostolic Church. Every Thursday, she is blessing us with her sermon of the day. And friend, tomorrow is Friday. Thank goodness. We got Bishop Michael Blue on tomorrow. He's actually on every Tuesday and Friday, Door of Hope Christian Church. I tell you that word, it goes far. So make sure you're listening tomorrow at 1. And so will this music. It goes really far. Some of the best in gospel. On the way, I've got Corinne Hawthorne, her latest, his favorite. That's coming up for you. Renee Spearman. I've got the Alabama Boys, Forward City, and Javon Dewan and the Trap Stars. 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
6: This is a News 13 Network weather update. I'm meteorologist Hannah Rauner. Temperatures will be in the upper 80s for today, with several rounds of showers and thunderstorms throughout the afternoon and evening. Overnight, we'll be in the low 70s, and a similar outlook on Friday with our next approaching cold front, a high of 88 and 80s for the weekend. 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
0: Middays with Robin. And afternoons, we have Stellar Award winner Gospel Announcer of the Year, Trey Nicholson.
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0: Devon DeJuan and the Trap Stars right there. You know what? I love the song 10X My Blessings, but when you see them perform it live, it just takes it to the whole next level. You'll be able to see them on Sunday. Well, actually Saturday and Sunday as the 41st annual Stellar Awards airs this weekend. Yeah, the Stellars Network on Saturday. I'm going to watch it again on Sunday. I like to catch it on BET. Yeah, it's a Stellars weekend, so make sure you're watching. Hosted by Kirk Franklin. On the way, Keith Pringle, a little classic. He's going to start it off. Also, Fresh Start with You Are is on the way. Good news. I love me some good news. Vanessa Bell Armstrong is on the way. And So Happy, Jokia, her new one, is next.
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mornings. Thank you for making us the number one morning show in the city. 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

I like this. Now, you might be standing next to somebody and you don't know what they've been going through. But when I think about the goodness of Jesus, woo, I'm about to have church right by myself. Is that all right?

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1: I love her vibe right there, Jokia. She is always smiling and laughing. She's got a good spirit. That's a new one right there. It's called So Happy right here on Glory 98.5, Carolina's number one station for gospel music. I am Robin. Just a little reminder, on Monday, the Rise and Rhythm Cruise. We're trying to send you, yes, this coming January over the MLK weekend. We're talking Miami to the Bahamas. And a lot of celebrities will be on that cruise, from Mary, Fred Hammond to Jacalyn Carr and more. We're talking an all expense paid trip for two. Now, how this works is you're listening out for some keywords, and it's going to start at 7:50, and it's going to go throughout the day. 7:50, 11:20, 3 o'clock, and then we're going to close it out at 6:20. When you hear the keywords, that keyword is valuable. You're going to take that keyword and you're going to text it to 95819. Yeah, text that keyword to 95819 for your shot at winning that all expense paid trip for two. I know you could use it. So make sure you're listening out, friend, on Monday for your shot at winning. Tomorrow is Friday. 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You're in great hands. Trey Nicholson, he's next right here on Glory 98.5.
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This is a News 13 Network weather update. I'm meteorologist Hannah Rahner. Temperatures will be in the upper 80s for today, with several rounds of showers and thunderstorms throughout the afternoon and evening. Overnight, we'll be in the low 70s, and a similar outlook on Friday with our next approaching cold front, a high of 88 and 80s for the weekend. 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

Praise the Lord, praise the Lord, praise the Lord. Everybody, such a beautiful day. Get on up, give God praise. Woke us up this morning, keep it in the right mind. Happy Thursday, getting closer to the weekend. And you, if you don't know yet, we are giving away a cruise starting next week. The Rise and Rhythm Cruise. If you don't know all the details about it, don't worry, I got you. I really do. Let's get going.

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0: 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And you know what? I would love to see him and his sister to do a tour together. Maybe they will bless us with that 2027. Our daily blessing is coming from Joshua, first chapter, verse number 9, and reads as thus. Haven't I command you, be strong and courage? Don't be afraid. Don't be discouraged. And for the Lord God, you will be with you wherever you go. I pray that scripture bless you on today. I got some
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I'm Trey Nicholson, hanging out with you on this beautiful Thursday. We got a complete look at the weather forecast from News 13. All that and more on the way. 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

0: Glory 98.5, Anthony Brown and Group Therapy, always be good. Hey, tomorrow on the show, Lisa Knowles Smith, she is stopping by in the 4 o'clock, 5 o'clock hour. Maybe she might hang around with us in the 6 o'clock hour. I can't wait to have her here with me, and it's going to be a good time. We're going to be talking about the Stellar Awards and some awesome things what she got going on. It's going to be a good time with Lisa Knowles Smith with me tomorrow, right here on Glory 98.5.
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Good evening. This is News 13 Network weather update. I'm meteorologist Krista Chang. Tonight, temperatures are dipping down into the lower and upper 70s. We are expected to see highs very similar to what we had for today in the upper 80s and some near 90s. A mixture of sun and clouds, and then slowly we'll get clouds to build for the afternoon with a chance for some scattered showers in the evening hours. 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

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Thank you for making us the number one morning show in the city. 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

0: Bree Babineau. She just celebrated a birthday. Happy belated birthday going out to Bree. And of course, she's getting ready to hit the road with Ricky Dillon, Zacardi Cortez, Lisa Paige Brooks, and more. That tour is going to be kicking off in October. There will be making one stop in Charlotte and another stop in Augusta. I was like, come on, Columbia could be on the list. And of course, maybe they add some more dates, and of course, I'll tell you about it. Hey, 5 o'clock praise party is next on Glory 98.5.
1: 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Something big is setting sail with your favorite gospel artist, Mary Mary. Pastor Shirley Caesar. Fred Hammond. Ja'Kaylin Carr. And many more. Your chance at winning starts Monday, August 31st through Monday, September 14th.
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Good evening. This is News 13 at Work Weather Update. I'm meteorologist Krista Chang. Tonight, temperatures are dipping down into the lower and upper 70s. We are expected to see highs very similar to what we had for today in the upper 80s and some near 90s. A mixture of sun and clouds, and then slowly we'll get clouds to build for the afternoon with a chance for some scattered showers in the evening hours. 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

evening. This is News 13 at Work Weather Update. I'm meteorologist Krista Chang. Tonight, temperatures are dipping down into the lower and upper 70s. We are expected to see highs very similar to what we had for today, in the upper 80s and some near 90s. A mixture of sun and clouds, and then slowly we'll get clouds to build for the afternoon with a chance for some scattered showers in the evening hours. 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

0: Glory 98.5. Lisa Nell Smith, she's going to be hanging out with me tomorrow in my 4 o'clock and 5 o'clock hour. I'm going to try to get her to stick around the whole day. We're Glory 98.5. Pastor Linda DeVille, what are we talking about?
1: Praise the Lord, praise the Lord, praise the Lord. To God be the glory. What a mighty God we serve. What a mighty God we serve. I'm here today. I just want to encourage you to just talk to you about a fulfilling life. All of us want a fulfilling life. All of us want joy. And we want joy that's going to, you know, that's going to just flow. You know, all of us want to be delighted in the law of the Lord. All of us want to be like trees planted by the rivers of water. We want to do that. But let me tell you how we get there. We get there by obedience. Obedience is the way to fulfilling and producing, praise God, a productive life. When we obey God in His Word, God will have a clear conscience. You hear what I'm saying? When we obey God in His Word, we will have a clear conscience, and we will have an uninterrupted fellowship with God. When we are closely connected to God, don't you know? We will honor God, we will respect God, we will respect others, and we will want to work with them rather than against them. Meaning, you got to have love for God, you got to have love for His people, and we must be obedient. And then, without a shadow of a doubt, we will be spending our time and our energy on the things that last, the things that God values. And that, my friend, is how obedience will bring you to.
2: And they thought a hurricane would stop you. But look at you now. You're still standing. You want to know why? Because you're born blessed. 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

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I'm next, checking with Bishop Artisan.

0: Glory 98.5, playing nothing but your favorite jams back to back. 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
1: Afternoon, Trey. This is JT Hardison over at the Praise and Faith Gospel Shop in Terrell. Oh, we got people coming in, getting commentaries. Florence, amen, it's coming. We got customers coming from Florence, South Carolina, from Darlington, from Chesterfield, amen, over in Chesterfield County. We got people coming from Venice, Marlboro County, and the surrounding area. Even, amen, all the way down on the other side, Hamlet, North Carolina. If I start calling name, I'm going to not get somebody's name in, but we appreciate all of you that are coming to the Praise and Faith Gospel Shop, getting your literature, your Sunday school books, and your Sunday school commentary. I've been mentioned all this week that we do have those commentary in stock. Which one you're looking for, we have it. Just call me, and I'll be glad to give you further information on that. And if we don't have it, you know what? We'll be glad to order it for you and get it in and make sure that you get that commentary in time. You got to call me. I want to hear from you. I want to hear from all the churches, all the pastors. I want to hear from you deacons, amen, Sunday school teachers, whomever you may be. You can call me and check and see whether we can get those commentary or whether we have them in stock. That telephone number is 843-537-6591. Give me a call. Let me give you that number one more time. 843-537-6591. We're going to be open all day on tomorrow. Yes, amen. You call me. I'll be waiting to hear from you. Until the next broadcast, God bless all of you.
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2: 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Something big is setting sail with your favorite gospel artist, Mary Mary. Pastor Shirley Caesar. Fred Hammond. Ja'Kaylin Carr. And many more. Your chance at winning starts Monday, August 31st through Monday, September 14th.
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This is News 13 at Work Weather Update. I'm meteorologist Krista Chang. Tonight, temperatures are dipping down into the lower and upper 70s. We are expected to see highs very similar to what we had for today, in the upper 80s and some near 90s. A mixture of sun and clouds, and then slowly we'll get clouds to build for the afternoon with a chance for some scattered showers in the evening hours. 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

Dedications at 6 on Glory 98.5, where your praise becomes the playlist with Trey. 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

Dedications at 6 on Glory 98.5, where your praise becomes the playlist with Trey. What's your testimony in a song? 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

0: He's back! Corinne Hawthorne, his favorite on Glory 98.5. I love that song. And just listen to the lyrics of the song. I'm his favorite. He keeps on blessing me over and over. Yep. That is it for me. I truly enjoy the rest of your day. If you're going through a storming situation, look to heels because that's where help comes from. Remember, God is in control of that situation, so there is no need to be getting upset. Remember, God is in control of that situation. I love you. Appreciate you. 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
1: 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Start Monday, August 31st through Monday, September 14th, we're giving you the chance to set sail for an unforgettable MLK Jr. weekend. We're talking Miami, the Bahamas, incredible gospel music, and you could be going for free. 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Something big is setting sail with your favorite gospel artist, Mary Mary. Pastor Shirley Caesar. Fred Hammond. Ja'Kaylin Carr. And many more. 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

0: Good evening. This is News 13 at Work Weather Update. I'm meteorologist Krista Chang. Tonight, temperatures are dipping down into the lower and upper 70s. We are expected to see highs very similar to what we had for today in the upper 80s and some near 90s. A mixture of sun and clouds, and then slowly we'll get clouds to build for the afternoon with a chance for some scattered showers in the evening hours. 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

0: 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And afternoons, we have Stellar Award winner Gospel Announcer of the Year, Trey Nicholson.
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2: 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It is with sorrow we announce the passing of Mr. Kyron P.K. Mason, who passed away on Wednesday, August 26th. Family received friends at 3121 Judah Court in Darlington. 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The celebration of life for Mr. Wilson Bug Cuffey Jr. will be held on Saturday, August 29th at 1 p.m. at Davis Funeral Home Memorial Chapel in Termofall at the Green Lawn Cemetery. 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The celebration of life for Mr. Johnny Blakeney will be held on Sunday, August 30th at 1:30 at Davis Funeral Home Memorial Chapel. 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

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What if Glory 98.5 told you to pack your bags? 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